0: Can't wait.
1: My style is the best.
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1: Now it's my contention, my personal opinion, this is my basic metaphysical axiom, shall we put it that way, that existence, the physical universe, is basically playful. There is no necessity for it whatsoever. It isn't going anywhere.
0: Jax.
1: That is to say, it doesn't have some destination.

0: brûlera l'addition. 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
1: What we won when all of our people united just must not now be lost in suspicion and distrust.

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1: From the mountain to the ocean, from the windmill to the leeward sun.
0: From who?
1: From the mountain to the ocean, from the windmill to the leeward sun.
0: Aloha.

what she says is true. So it seems like time's getting tough, like they was in 32. You don't have no job, our bills is past due.

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1: Oh, you're a moron.
0: I can't help it.
1: What, being a moron?
0: Yeah, that too.
1: You're the first one out there with a dashiki talking that crap.
0: I'm a victim.
1: Good hair. Nigga, you so brainwashed.
0: I'm a victim,
1: your
0: brother.
1: Problem. You're a victim.
0: Yeah. I'm a victim of 400 years of conditioning.
1: Shut up.
0: The man has programmed my conditioning.
1: Mm-hmm.
0: Even my conditioning has been conditioned.